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Hello, I'm Janet Parshall, host of In the Market with Janet Parshall, and we're good news radio to the heart of Central Illinois.

Over the past few moments, Charlie Hall sings Come For Me. Well, join us this Thursday morning for brunch at WBNH. It'll have a patriotic flair, so make sure you wear your red, white, and blue and join us here at 1919 Mayflower Drive in Pekin. We'll have brunch, finger foods, coffee, refreshments. Our prize will be here. You can spin that for a chance to win something fun. 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

Good morning, 720 here on 88.5. Our need of Christ's rescue is undeniable, isn't it? Given Paul's clear teaching in Ephesians chapter 2, he said, apart from Jesus, we were dead. We were dead, and the dead can do absolutely nothing on their own behalf. How grateful we should be that God, out of his great love, it said, out of his great love for us and his rich mercy, has given us life through Christ's death and resurrection on our behalf. In addition to giving us life, he's given us a place in the heavenly realms. All this was done to express God's kindness to us. We read about that in Ephesians chapter 2, verse 7. Apart from Jesus, we'd be both lost and helpless, but he came, took our place, he's rescued and brought us to safety. To those who have believed in him. Praise God.

The group Stars Go Dim as we wrap up here on Mornings on Good News Radio. Are you a baseball fan? Well, you'll be interested to know that the Chicago White Sox have selected Landon Tomey, son of Peoria native and Hall of Famer Jim Tomey, in the Major League Baseball draft. The 18-year-old shortstop who attended Nazareth Academy in the Chicago suburb of LaGrange Park was the 34th pick. Landon is considered one of the best high school hitters in this year's draft. He recently told MLB.com that I'm more of a different hitter than my dad, just kind of more of a pure hitter, while my dad is more kind of a power guy. So I try to kind of model my game after myself. Landon is the 2026 Illinois Gatorade Player of the Year after hitting .535 with 7 homers and 29 RBIs. Congratulations to him. Well, you have a great day. Thanks for tuning in and sharing WBNH with a friend. Make sure that they know about this radio station if they're a Christ follower, or you might bring on spiritual things and use the radio station as a jumping off point, a conversation.

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2: With SRN News, I'm John Scott. Another round of U.S. strikes and Iranian retaliation in the Persian Gulf have occurred.
3: U.S. forces carried out more strikes on Iran early Tuesday. At the White House, President Trump telling reporters,
4: we're taking out all of their capability for anything having to do with the strait, with the Hormuz Strait.
3: U.S. Central Command says it targeted coastal defense systems, missile and drone sites, and maritime capabilities in a half a dozen areas of Iran.
4: And we're controlling the straits. We're putting the blockade back.
3: But President Trump suggested the U.S. will charge those other ships for safe passage. Iran responded with attacks targeting Bahrain and two tankers associated with the United Arab Emirates. I'm Ben Thomas.
2: South Carolina Governor Henry McMaster is tapping Darlene Graham Nordone as her late brother Lindsey Graham's temporary replacement in the Senate.
5: I think this is what Lindsey would have wanted, and I plan to honor him in this way. Now to Lindsey, I miss you more than I can even put into words, but I'm going to do this. I got it.
2: Nordone.

Unspoken Help is on the way. Coming up this Thursday, we're going to have some fun here in our studios. It's United We Brunch, and it starts at 10 a.m., goes till noon. Your favorite brunch items, coffee, of course, refreshing drinks because it's hot, the giveaways, and so much more. Now, it's so helpful if you could RSVP. I know you're not 100% sure, but that's okay. Go ahead and RSVP, and then at least Carla will be able to sleep the night before, knowing that she has an abundance for everyone who's going to pop in. Now that we have that wonderful lift chair going into the basement, we have gotten such a great response. I think we're going to crack open the basement, and that's a wonderful space. Just sit at the table, spend time with one another. And yeah, we are so grateful for that lift. That has just been amazing. It just, you know, takes our ministry to the lower level, but an upper level, right? So thank you so much, Jay, and the team of Lifts of Illinois from Roanoke, who donated that chairlift.

0: is your weather forecast for the Peoria area. We're expecting sunny skies today. We'll have a temperature high of 92 degrees. Heat index values as high as 101. Mostly clear overnight tonight, low of 71. Patchy fog in the morning hours on your Wednesday. Otherwise sunny tomorrow, high of 93. And then 93 again on Thursday under sunny skies. Again today will be sunny with a high of 92. Heat index values as high as 101.
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